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1: 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And then Patrick,
0: Mr. Crab, not King Crab.
1: King Crab. Yeah. Okay. Why Alwi Farhan we called like King Crab?
0: Because Alwi Farhan have a style.
1: Oh, yeah,
0: defense
1: yeah.
0: style or yeah. Play style in badminton is like
1: miring-miring.
0: Crab. Yeah, miring-miring ke samping jalannya kiri kanan because
1: he
0: moves like a crab on the court. Badminton court.
1: The way he step his foot.
0: Yes.
1: The way he move.
0: Yes.
1: And everything is like
0: crab. Yes, it looks like a crab.
1: Oh, and then is there a correlation between King Crab and King Nasab?
0: Yes, because Alwi Farhan so often dead lamb in his house, yeah.
1: Oh yeah. Alwi Farhan sometimes stronger in the dark, ya. Yeah?
0: Ini aja aku udah ngomong bahasa Inggris sudah susah dulu, jangan ditanya yang enggak nih. Bikin lapar aja.
2: Gak mau kelewatan kan? Makanya dengerin terus Suara Seru setiap Senin sampai Jumat, cuma di Iswara. Iswara.
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0: kamu sedang mendengarkan Iswara.
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0: Iswara. Suara warga Indonesia.
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